You are listening to Radio K, Real College Radio. We suck less. Donate now to support Sucking Less at RadioK.org.

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You were born for these endless nights. 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
1: Woo! Yeah!

paper route, paper planes. Gotta go in your mouth for saying my name. That's law since I don't know. 6th, 7th grade. Wish it was different. 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But hey, outside it's single digits. It's the jizz of dead inside, but that's the cost of doing business.

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Unhinged, unbought, and unapologetically weird. 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

0: Radio K, Real College Radio. Officially the end of Freaky Friday, unless DJ Paradise wants to keep it going.
1: I might. Who knows?
0: But, you know, I would not blame them if they don't want to get so hijinxed, up to as many hijinks as we did. We just heard Napalm Death with You Suffer. Right before that, Lucy Bedrock, Made in Italy. George Clinton was before that with Atomic Dog. Very funky there. And starting that set off, Orchid with To Praise Prosthesis. Again, your assigned reading today is the Ichiko Aoba song, and then the Helena Dalen song, and then the Lucy Bedrock album, and Freaking You by Jodeci. Just in case, so you guys are aware. And again, you will be banned if you don't listen to them, so watch out.
1: Wait, how long was that last song we heard?
0: 5 seconds long. Except it's not even technically 5 seconds long. It's only like two. But the reason it's like the minimum length that a song can be on like a CD.
1: Mm-hmm.
0: So that's why it's so... There's like extra space there.
1: But, it was like a groan and that was it.
0: It's my favorite song though. Well, not my favorite, but I do love it very much. It's so funny.
1: What's the band again?
0: Napalm Death.
1: Napalm Death.
0: Most of their songs are like 30 seconds long usually, but that one's a special case. So, but yeah, I don't know. I don't have anything else to say, but get excited for DJ Paradise.
1: Whoa.
0: It's gonna be awesome.
1: Yes, I'm gonna start with something still silly, but like more in a like calm, gentle, silly way.
0: Mm-hmm.
1: This band called Old Pup out of Milwaukee that I adore.
0: Ooh.
1: They make country, but like kind of soft, ghostly alt country.
0: Yeah,
1: that's how I describe
0: them.
1: We've got that. I'm searching for some Beastie Boys right now, but I'm unsure what I want to play by them. So yeah, you'll have to keep listening. We're gonna go lots of different places.
0: Sounds like the vibe is gonna carry over pretty well, though. At least
1: it might a little bit.
0: But yeah, let's get into it. Some Old Pup, right here on Radio K.
1: Real
0: College
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0: have some Courtney Barnett, like I promised before. We also have a listener request. Let's see. Yes, we will play that one, a Beck listener request. And then I'm also gonna, I kind of liked the good vibes of that one. You know, it's rainy. I came in with that vibe, but I got some Janet Jackson coming up because we need to get hype, okay? It's Friday after all. It's Friday. Also, this Courtney Barnett song I'm about to play is a cover of I'll Be Your Mirror by The Velvet Underground and Nico, which I did not know that she did. I just happened to find that. And I'm super excited to hear this. I literally took an entire class on Andy Warhol last year. So I know a little bit too much about this album. And I love Courtney Barnett. So here it is, I'll Be Your Mirror on Radio K, Real College Radio.
1: I'll be your mirror, reflect what you are, in case you don't know. 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

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You just heard the song She's Electric by Oasis. 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

with your love and warmth and shelter. And then taking from his wallet an old schedule of trains, he'll say, I told you when I came I was a stranger. I told you when I came I was a stranger. I told you when I came I was a stranger.